0: just to jazz, but welcome, John.
1: Thank you. Happy to be here.
0: Great to have you. And, you know, you've been involved in writing music and performing music at the forefront of what jazz can be for a long time. But maybe you can just give us a glimpse of your background, how you got to, well, I guess in a nutshell, how you got to the place where you are right now.
1: Yeah, I'm from upstate New York. My brother, Pat, is a drummer, so he kind of got me into it. He also got me into composition very, very early, or at least thinking about it. And yeah, I studied a lot of classical percussion, and I studied jazz always on the side to Eastman School of Music for percussion, but I also was doing a lot of jazz and a lot of composing. I made my way to New York, spent about 10 years there, just as, you know, playing everything, every kind of music, a lot of big band music, but also a lot of free jazz, free improv. I moved to Berlin for 10 years. I was teaching there. And then about 10 years ago, I moved to Montreal. I teach here now at McGill. Yeah, for about 25 years, I've had a large ensemble, a 20-piece band. I write for a lot of other bands. Also, for about more than 20 years, I had a band called the Claudia Quintet. And then since around COVID time, right during COVID time, I started this new band called George. We just released our second record.
0: Very cool. Thanks for the glimpse. Yeah, and I forgot that you actually spend quite a bit of time in Berlin, too. So we can later talk a little bit about the cross-continental connections and working there. But yeah, COVID was the start for a lot of us for new projects and other directions. So this one it's interesting, the description, vintage funk and futuristic electronica, jazz and art pop. Do you think that about captures it, the description?
1: I mean, I try to write music that you can't really capture in words, so I'm sure someone else wrote that. I definitely did not. Whatever gets people to come to the gig, whatever gets them to listen to the music, yeah, I'm good with, because the words don't really do it for me, so, but it helps some people to hear a couple of those words, some of those descriptions. If they're interested in other music that has some of those descriptions, that will get them interested.
0: I agree. It kind of opens your mind to, oh, this is something different. So we're going to listen to several of the selections from the album. The first one is going to be Bounce. And maybe you want to just introduce for us real quick who we will hear and a little bit about the track.
1: Yeah, so the band is, I play drums and I compose. And then Anna Weber plays tenor sax and flute. Sarah Rossi sings and plays a little bit of synth. And then Chiquita Magic plays two synths, they're mini synths, so she plays one with the left hand, one with the right hand. She also sings sometimes. And this piece, I mean, the title of the track is really because when Chiquita plays, she also really moves a lot. Can't believe how much she can kind of, you know, move and dance and still play. Kind of the title Bounce is because of her bounce. She often is kind of bouncing to the music.
0: Oh, that's very cool. All right, let's have a listen so we get a glimpse of the music. This is Bounce, a track from the project George. Is that also the title of the album? I should have asked.
1: No, the band's called George, and this is our second record. The first record was called Letters to George. This one's called Looking for Consonants.
0: Looking for Consonants. So this is Bounce from the album Looking for Consonants by the group George.

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That's almighty good, man. Shabba gotcha. Louis Armstrong doing it tonight, baby. I didn't know I could do that. I didn't know I could do that. Shoot, dude.

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1: This is Jürgen Jungbauer from the Heidelberg House on Pendleton Pike here in Indianapolis. 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

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It's a different kind of public radio.

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1: 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This is kids, we're going to jump back in there. 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

0: 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Good stuff, Lou.
1: Yes, yes, yes. Always good stuff.
0: Man, we're going to be back next week.
1: Mm-hmm.
0: We're going to do it again. Different show, different line.

0: up from the JGB, kind of a different vibe. 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
1: No, just stay safe and boogie.
0: That's it. All right, Tom, let's go.
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1: Soprano Claudia Diaz has a remarkable

Disco's music to the 2002 hit My Big Fat Greek Wedding, the highest-grossing romantic comedy film of all time. In 2016, the brilliant coming-of-age film Moonlight shattered financial records and conventional filmmaking. It's an exquisitely told story of a young, black, gay man growing up in drug-infested Miami and ultimately finding his identity. It won the Academy Award for Best Picture, its producer Dee Dee Gardner becoming the first woman to win that award twice. Made on the micro budget of $1.5 million, it earned $65.3 million worldwide. Nicholas Britell wrote the score.

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Jameer Handelman played it. I'm talking about jazz.

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1: There he is, the master himself.

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1: The lament. The lament of Hezekiah at hearing the prophet Isaiah announce his impending death.

Music of Johann Kuhnau from the Ruth Lilly Performance Hall, Hezekiah's Illness and Restoration to Health, performed by Thomas Gerber. No doubt you heard Mr. Gerber reading the descriptive phrases written in the score of this programmatic sonata, one of six sonatas by Kuhnau inspired by the Old Testament. Music of a more secular spirit up next, the Capriccio après le bal masqué, the Capriccio after a masked ball by Francis Poulenc. Here we have a lively 1952 work for two pianos by Poulenc, adapted from his own masked ball cantata from the 1930s. Matthew Bridgham and Richard Ratliff are the pianists.

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Hello, this is Steve Smith, drummer and band leader of the group Vital Information. 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